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3: 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What we are asking Prime Cabinet Secretary and the directive by the President, let us know who are doing business here in Kenya. Please let us know you. Let us have your records. But as a registered trader who is also paying taxes in Kenya and has the right permits and licenses in the county where they are working.
1: Mudavadi chinga kichi wa igoni gamu watseti wa mokonyi wa mura iwense Professor Kithure Kindiki achikoba na indo mokonyi wa mura iwense William Ruta sobo choryobo nene vugocha.
2: 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And I want to tell you that your son, Professor Kithure Kindiki, is doing a good job. He's supporting the president. You must give him support.
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4: Kenya has made very significant investments in education yet the demand for quality education and skills continue to grow. 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Digital connectivity, defense equipment, student accommodation, research infrastructure, and access to education, particularly in rural and underserved areas. 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We can also strengthen university endowments. We can develop educational savings. We can also explore appropriate structured education bonds. We can expand scholarships and bursaries.
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